was sitting in a coffee shop just minding my own affairs, when all of a sudden this policeman caught me unawares. He said, "Is your name Pedro?" I said, "Yeah, I guess so." He said, "Then come with me, 'cause you're the man

the prosecuting attorney started prosecuting on me. That dude gave me the first, second, and third degree. He said, where were you on the night of July 29th?

All right, you are listening to We're Out of Sight with Stu Rutherford on WFMU's Rock and Soul Radio Stream. Here every Saturday from 7 to 9 p.m., paying tribute to the Coasters tonight. Open set number 2 with the Coasters doing the PTA from 1963. You had Sam the Sham and the Pharaohs doing their take on Yakety Yak, single from 1968. It was also on an LP of theirs. The Coasters again with My Babe. And that is the only sort of album track by the band. They were pretty much a singles band. With the exception of another, there's one album they did that's only, it's all like album tracks. Maybe one single is pulled from it called One by One. And it is not in the Coasters' regular style. It's like instead of an R&B combo backing them, there's an orchestra and they're doing all like old classics like The Way You Look Tonight and whatever. So I don't count that. Other than that LP, this song, their version of My Babe is the only LP track from their classic era that wasn't, it didn't also come out on a single. So that's what we heard there. The Charlatans, we heard from 1966, covering The Shadow Knows. Weird Soul Pad, single from 1967. We'll send that out to Matt Clark. We then heard the Kaisers with their rockin' take on I'm a Hog From You Baby from 1993. The Coasters with I Must Be Dreaming, and this is the first version they released of that song from 1955. They also revisited it in 1964 for a single, I think a B-side of one of their singles. We had the Hollies. Ain't That Just Like Me, a band I'm sure we'll be hearing again later tonight if we stick around for Gail the Snail and Combos Akimbo, which we should. After that, we had Billy Guy from the Coasters with a solo record he did in 1963. That was TV Fanatic. Otis and Carla did Lovey Dovey. The Coasters did Bad Detective. We had Roy Loney doing his version of My Baby Comes to Me. Took that from the Rock and Roll Dance Party with .. LP from 1982. We had the Coasters, another later, sort of later track from them from 1967 doing Mohair Sam. We were Cheech and Chong from 1976 with their take of On Framed, which I believe also appeared in the Up in Smoke movie. After that, we closed out the set with the Coasters doing Hey Sexy, recorded in 1958. Originally unreleased, I took that from a compilation on Rhino called 50 Coastin' Classics. And with that, let's get into set number 2 now. Let's see who I have. Oh, we got the Coasters, of course, coming up right now.

In the beginning, there was nothing but rocks. Then somebody invented the wheel. Then things really began to roll.

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All right, folks, you have been listening to We're Out of Sight with Stu Rutherford on WFMU's Rock and Soul Radio Stream. Paying tribute to the Coasters tonight, I opened set number 3 with, excuse me while I get situated here, I opened up set number 3 with the Coasters doing bell-bottom slacks and a Chinese kimono, one of the few Atco 45s of theirs that I do not own. And it goes for like 3 figures, so that's why I don't own it. A lot of the other ones come a lot cheaper than that. Mickey Most and the Gear gave us their take on Money Honey. We had the Coasters with a later single of theirs from 1968. It was Everybody's Woman. The Wrong Black Bag, WRONGH, spelling there. With their version of Wake Me, Shake Me, also from 1968. We had the Coasters with Wild One from 1964, referencing the Beatles. And then we had the Beatles right after that with their version of Three Cool Cats. That was recorded, their audition for Decca Records with Pete Best on drums from 1962. Took that from the Anthology Volume 1. Coasters again after that with Teach Me How to Shimmy from 1962. We had the Crawdaddies doing That Is Rock and Roll. The Coasters did Hongry, H-O-N-G-R-Y. We had Dolan's Jones, Boyce and Hart, doing Along Came Jones. Davy Jones playing the character of Jones in that song from 1976. From their self-titled LP. Then we had the Coasters doing the Idol with the Golden Head. Double shot of Coasters because I couldn't cue anything else up quick enough. I'm trying to alternate between the covers, but I had to scramble there. That was Wait a Minute from 1957. Then we had a double shot of Down Under Coasters covers. The Vince Maloney Sect did She's a Yum Yum, Vince Maloney being the original guitarist with the Bee Gees. And Colin Cook closed the set with Riot in Cell Block number 9. Thanks so much for listening. Stay tuned for Combos Akimbo with Snail. And if you are in the Brooklyn area and want to do some partying, Terry T and Jen Jones, our newest rotations host, are DJing at Lucky Dog, 9 p.m. to 2 a.m. And you can bring your own dog. Got one more song, and I'll see you next week.

Another great out-of-sight Saturday night show with you, Stu. Wow, fantastic. Thank you so much. And it's that time again. Here they are, and away we go.

And we unplug our first set of our fifth show with Canada's five-man electrical band. DC5 opened the door with Any Way You Want It, a 45, and on their LP Coast to Coast, released in 64 on Epic. It was written by Dave Clark, produced with Adrian Carriage, who's listed on the label as Adrian Clark. Tune did better on the American side, but both sides of the pond, it hit the top 25. And there's a rock band in town tonight. Hooray, hurrah, the Motor City Boys shredding at the MC5 with Tonight from the LP Back in the USA, released in 1970 on Atlantic. Written by Dennis Thompson, Fred Sonic Smith, Mike Davis, Rob Tyner, Wayne Kramer, and produced by John Lando, who would go on to manage Bruce Springsteen. Talk about a career move, right? And then a timely fuzz psych romp from San Jose, California's Count Five People. Hear What I Say, an outtake recorded in 1966, which eventually surfaced on a reissue of their Psychotic Reaction LP with unreleased gems called Psychotic Relevation. It was written by the bands Ron Chaney, Ken Elner, John Michalski, and produced by Hal Wynn with Joe Hoven. And everything is all right, especially when the Liverpool Five show up. Everything's all right. An RCA Victor 45 from 1965, produced by Al Schmidt, and the songwriting team involved was Conrad, Carlson, Crouch, Stavely, and James. They started off in Liverpool, but took a world detour and found their groove stateside on our West Coast. And not just one, but four more Americans came aboard and made it five Americans. I See the Light, 1966 title track from their debut LP. They were originally from Oklahoma, moved to Dallas and set up their little rock and roll camp there, landed on Abnac Records and popped out that 45 produced by Dale Hawkins. In their career, they recorded four LPs and 20 plus singles before they called it quits. Yep. And one thing I like is Peace of Mind and We Five Too. That makes it two, right? We Five with The Thing I Like from a 2009 series of nuggets from the Golden Gate State on Big Beat. The record was called There Stands the Door, the best of We Five, written by the band's Bob Jones. And lead singer Bev Bivens is the last of the original We Five still among us, and she's a young 80, God bless her. And from Manchester, England, a grand harpy romp from the Toggery Five, Bye Bye Bird, 1964 B-side to I'm Gonna Jump, released on Parlophone and on Tower here in America in 1965, written by Willie Dixon and Sonny Boy Williamson. And lead singer Paul Young went on to front Sad Cafe and Mike and the Mechanics, and should not be confused with the Come Back and Stay guy, right? And featuring Lydia Pence, who went on to front Cold Blood, remember them? From San Francisco, not the UK, it was the Newcastle Five, Yes, I'm Crying, which was previously unissued until 1997's Sundazed EP, written by the band's Rich Martin, who cited P.F. Sloan as an inspiration. It was recorded just before they split up in November, December of 1965. That was sad. And sounding quite rock pile-ish, wrapping it up, some Canadian fellas, the five-man electrical band with Money Back Guarantee from 1972, released on a Lion 45 in mono. That also closes side two of their LP, Sweet Paradise, released in 1973. It was recorded in August 72 at Sound City Studios in Van Nuys, California, written by lead vocalist Les Emerson and produced by Dallas Smith. And there you go. That was our first flight. And this is the Combos Akimbo radio program number 5 on the mighty WFMU Rock and Soul Stream. My name's Gail the Snail, and I'm honored for your company, and I thank you so much for joining our Saturday night soiree, or whenever you can, in the archives. Got a pile of your requests and more of the cartoons that came out of the shop this week. And if you have a tune in mind, drop it into the comments section in capital notes or letters so I can see them. Or send me a note through the WFMU system, and I will be glad to see if I can get it on for you. And as a public service, I'm reminding you to keep your seatbelts fastened when your vehicle is in motion, and put your helmet on if you're on two wheels. So let's hit the pedals and go, go, go with a request for Don C.

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0: By the way, where'd you meet him?
2: I'm

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Bell books and candles and carpet clothes and news. No one answers.

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Sailcat pulls up and puts down the kickstand for that set. Be careful out there on the roads, my friends. The drivers are absolutely bonkers. At the top, it was the Beach Boys who hit the gas by request for Dawn in California. The No Go Showboat comes out of their fourth LP, Little Deuce Coupe, released on Capitol in 1963, written by Brian Wilson and Roger Christian, produced by Brian Wilson. And I've never heard that one on the radio before. Thank you, Don. And do you remember those Ampa cars that were part boat, part car? They were quite the concept at the time. Very cool, but also doggone funny. Jefferson Airplanes, She Has Funny Cars from 1967, and opens their second LP on Surrealistic Pillow. On RCA, it was the B-side to Somebody to Love as well, co-written by Yorma and Marty, produced by Rick Gerard. That was the first LP with Gray Slick and the new drummer, Spencer Dryden, recorded in the fall of 66 at the RCA Victor Music Studio Center in Hollywood, California. And in March 65, Roger Miller was on the charts with his version, and then the Knicks took the keys and hit the gas in August of that year on Challenge Records with King of the Road. Knickerbocker's version was written by Roger, of course, and recorded in August 65 and released on Lloyd Thaxton Presents the Knickerbockers, which is now found in the Sunday's box set of their Challenge recordings issued in 2015. Then a safety reminder from the National Safety Council before the Stones drove off in their brand new car by request for Woo from their 20th UK and 22nd US studio LP, and the first one without Bill Wyman. The record was called Voodoo Lounge, released on Virgin Rolling Stones in 1994, written by Mick and Keefe, produced by the Glimmer Twins and Don Was, and recorded at Windmill Lane Studios in Dublin in the fall of 93. What do you think about the new Stones music and the video and all that stuff? Yeah, let us know. And then we heard some Motor City Madman, who buckled up for a drive in a 1976 Buick. Remember LeSabre's? That was by request for CeCe. Thank you, CeCe. The Henchman with LeSabre Radar from a collection called Three Times Infinity, released in 2002 on their last release on the Norton label, written by the lads Mike, Timmy, and John, and recorded by Al Sutton, who owns a place called Rust Belt Studios in Royal Oak, Michigan. And then it was four requests for WLS Clark out in Nebraska, the Great Skeletons with their Trans Am from In the Flesh, released in 1991. That was the remastered release of a lot of the band's material recorded between 79 and 86, which was original. The tune was originally issued as a single on Borrowed Records in 1981. That's D. Clinton Thompson, Lou Whitney, Bobby Lloyd Hicks, Kelly Brown, and Joe Terry as well. And were you ever subjected to the Driver's Ed movies in school? Do you remember a thing called Signal 30? Boy, that was freaking scary. Anyway, the lifeguards from the Capital District of Albany brought us My Baby's the Star of a Driver's Ed Movie. That was Blotto from their 1983 compilation on Attic Records, Hello, My Name is Blotto, What's Yours? Which was originally issued, the tune was originally issued on an EP in 1980 on Across and Down, recorded at Cathedral Studios in Rensselaer, New York, written by Broadway Blotto, sung by Sarge Blotto, who was joined by Bowtie Blotto, Cheese Blotto, and Lee Harvey Blotto, produced by Farnsworth Blotto. And we cosmically salute Sarge and Cheese. And this show's moniker, Combos Akimbo, is a nod to those fellas and their LP, Combo Akimbo. The Mac Daddy in the parade of tragic road songs from the 1960s came from the Shangri-Las, Leader of the Pack, the title track from their LP released on Redbird in 1965. Also a big hit single at the time, written by Ellie Greenwich, Jeff Barry, and producer George Shadow Morton. Moby Grape dropped by with the gruesome tale of the legendary biker chick, Motorcycle Irene, from their second LP, Grape Jam, which was shrink-wrapped upon its release with Wow on Columbia in 1968. What a deal that was. Great packaging. And that came from the pen of Skip Spence and produced by David Rubinson. And from Road Pizza to Alabama, it was the Queen of the Highway wrapped with Sailcat, Motorcycle Mama, a 45, and the title track for their only LP released in 1972 on Elektra, written by vocalist John Weicker and Court Pickett, and produced by Peter Carr, recorded at the Widget Recording Studios in Muscle Shoals, Alabama, between October 71
and February of 72. Well, if you are just joining us, welcome aboard. This is Combos Akimbo. My name's Gail the Snail, and I'm thrilled to be here with you on our Saturday night platter party, and thrilled to be here at the mighty WFMU Rock and Soul Stream as well. Join us in the chat, and to all you future folks listening in the past in the archives, or listening to the past in the archives, if you have more requests, let us know, and I have more requests to get to, and including this fine selection for Jay. Let's go off to Sweden for the mascot.

had to stop there because we got stuck in traffic. I got out and walked and ended up with a hole in my shoe. Luckily, I had some duct tape handy. Oh, there are words. Oh, yes, there were words. At the top, talking about words, it was the Mascots with Words Enough to Tell You, a Decca 45 from 1965 by request for Jay. It was written by the band's guitarist Gunnar Eitering and Stefan Ringbaum. They were a quintet, released only two LPs in their lifetime and about a dozen 45s as far as I can tell. And there's some compilations on Decca that were released in the early 90s. Some good stuff there. Couldn't resist the segue to the Beatles, their version of Buddy Holly's Words of Love from Beatles for Sale, released in 64, produced by George Martin, and yes, written by Buddy Holly. And when you say Buddy Holly, guess who appeared? It was time for this week's chapter of the Hollies Every Week. The Whole World Over was a 1963 B-side to Search in a UK single, written by Graham Nash and Alan Clark, produced by Ron Richards and recorded at Abbey Road, with early members Eric Haydock on bass and drummer Don Rathbone, who played on the first couple of the singles. And he's got some dates lined up this year by request for Van Winkle. It was Marshall Crenshaw with Someday, Some Way, released as a single on Warner's in 1982, also appears on his self-titled LP, written by Marshall and produced with Richard Goddard and recorded at the Record Plant in New York City. He's also got some dates fronting the Smithereens on the books as well, so definitely go to Marshall Crenshaw for his website information. And just because I couldn't resist, Sonny and Cher, The Beat Goes On, the Mono 45 from 1966 on ATCO, written and produced by Sonny, also opens their 1967 Greatest Hits collection. And the beat goes on, and perhaps it's time to start a local chapter of Lunatics Anonymous. What do you think? Some kids from British Columbia and Ontario, Canada, and a personal fave while driving a car. It was the Kings, The Beat Goes On, Switching to Glide. Released as a 45 on Elektra, also on their LP, The Kings Are Here, issued in 1980, written by David Diamond and Ariane Zero, produced by Bob Erzin, recorded at Soundstage in Toronto. And Erzin recorded the medley as one continuous performance. The band originally intended the two songs to be separate, but Erzin insisted that they stay glued together, so he thanked them for that. And a tune that led different lives on either side of the pond, a single in the UK, then it was added to the American version of the Mr. Fantasy collection, Traffic's Hole in My Shoe from the LP Heaven Is in Your Mind, released stateside on United Artists in 1967, written by Dave Mason, produced by Jimmy Miller. Well, this is the Combos Akimbo Radio program. I'm Gail the Snail. I'm super glad to spend Saturday nights or whenever in the archives with you. And I want to thank all the great hosts here on the Rock and Soul Stream. So many great shows. Check out the slate and check updates. But highlights coming up tomorrow, Sunday, include at 2 p.m. the Atlantic Tunnel, 7 p.m. the Bubblegum OD with Becky, 8 o'clock it's the Great Wig Out with Richard Wig, and 9 o'clock it's the Fun House with Harry, and next Saturday, get up early for the Crescent City at 9. 4 o'clock, you got Take Another Hit with Scott from Boston. The 6 p.m. brings you a drop-in with Dirty Computer and the IDK Cafe, and at 7 o'clock, it's some out-of-sight stuff with Stu, and at 9 o'clock, we'll be back with you for show number 6. And I got time for a few more songs, and we've rocked and we've rolled till we have holes in our shoes, so it's time to get groovy. Here's another request for tonight, and by request for AR in Florida, Friend and Lover.

I'm gonna make a mine if it takes all night. Can you dig it, can you dig it, can you dig it, can you dig it? Good evening, sweet darling. May I ask your name?

Now, if that doesn't make you feel groovy, then it's time to pull the covers up over your head. Go to bed and didn't just start over. Harper's Bazaar, cross the 59th Street Bridge, and get the last play on Combos Akimbo today. We set off to Groovy Town by request for AR in Florida. It was a husband and wife team, friend and lover. Reach Out of the Darkness was the title of their 1968 Verve Forecast LP, written by Jim Post and his wife Kathy, produced by Joe South and Bill Lowry, recorded at Master Sound Recording Studios in Atlanta, Georgia. And while we were in Groovy Town, we stayed there. So enough bad news these days, so hoping for some good news and some groovy news. Simon and Garfunkel, we've got a groovy thing going from their LP Sounds of Silence from 1966 on Columbia, written by Paul, produced by Bob Johnston. And there's so much groovy in the vocals of the Fifth Dimension. Oh, man, working on a groovy thing. The Flip of Carpet Man, a Bell 45, written by Neil Sedaka, Roger Atkins, and produced by Bones Howe. Gene Chandler showed up as he was working on groovy stuff, too. He had a groovy situation, which opens the Gene Chandler Situation 1970 LP on Mercury. He was from Chicago, also known as the Duke of Earl, and recorded and produced that LP at Universal Recording in his hometown of Chicago, written by Herman Randy Davis and Russell Lewis. And it's a good thing to think you're groovy, especially when you get some help from the Small Faces, P.P. Arnold. Parenthesis, if you think you're, close parenthesis, groovy. A 1968 immediate 45, one of my faves, written and produced by Steve Marriott and Ronnie Lane. And Rick Springfield actually attempted a version and put it out in his 1988 LP, Rock of Life. I'm not sure I want to go there. Okay. But before he joined the fraternity and AC/DC, Bon Scott was a rock and bubblegum guy. It was in an outfit called the Valentines. And how sweet and groovy they were. The Valentines, my old man's a groovy old man. Phillips, all released in Australia from 1969. Written by, guess who? Harry Vanda and George Young, of course, produced by June Productions. They had a modicum of success down under with their fellow lead singer, Vince Lovegrove, and then they set off and went their separate ways, and Bon found himself a new gig, and a good one. Then kicking out some groovy Tejas-style groovy. It was ZZ Top with groovy little hippie pad. I think I need one of those. From their seventh LP, El Loco, released in 81 on Warner's, written by the ZZ's Dusty Hill, Frank Beard, and Billy Gibbons, produced by their manager, Bill Ham. And Groovy Lou and his people. Lou Rawls. Oh, so smooth. Groovy People was a 1976 45, and on his LP, All Things in Time, released on Philly International, written and produced by Kenny Gamble and Leon Huff. I was from Chicago. And we wrapped up with Harper's Bazaar and one of the all-time greats and their take on Simon and Garfunkel's, or Paul Simon, I should say, 59th Street Bridge song, parentheses, Feeling Groovy, 1967 reprise, 45 in mono, produced by Lenny Warnaker and arranged by Leon Russell. I'm Gail the Snail. I thank you so much for being here with me on Saturday night or whenever you are here in the archives here at the mighty WFMU Rock and Soul Stream. And thank you so much for letting me into your day or your night. It's been an honor and a pleasure to hang out with you. Special thanks to Matt Clark for riding shotgun and keeping the bunny in line. And you can check out his great show with Mike Sin on Tuesday nights at 9 o'clock right here on Rock and Soul. It's called What's Happening. Always a good time. Well, I hope to see you next week. Same time, same bat station. And in the meantime, sending good vibes and bring some patience, kindness, extra peace, love, and mercy wherever you go. And we just heard that Claudine Longer departed for her next journey this week. So we wish her safe travels. Hopefully there's a little time for Claudine and some Brian Wilson as well. Take care, everybody. See you next time.

Welcome to the new WFMU Rock and Soul Radio stream. I've got a lot of great music for you this hour. Enjoy the electric sounds of artificial intelligence.

Hey there, groovy listeners. This is the Bunny hopping at you on the Rock and Soul stream, WFMU. Now, let me paint the sky for you. It's a beautiful, clear day here in the heart of NYC, sun shining bright with the mercury hitting a sweet 78 degrees. Humidity sitting pretty at 40%, making it a perfect day to twist and shout outside or maybe just kick back with some cool tunes and a cold lemonade. Keep it locked right here, cause I've got all the rockin' hits to keep your afternoon moving. Stay cool, cats.

Hope you're enjoying the Rock and Soul Bunny Show. We've just heard Masculine Intuition by The Music Machine from the album Turn On. And before that, That's the Way It's Got to Be by The Poets. And before that, I Live for the Sun by The Sun Rays on the album Vintage Rays, Tower Records Releases and Alternate Version. One by One by The Blues Magoose on the album Kaleidoscope Compendium, The Best of The Blues Magoose. Before that, I Love You by The Zombies on the album The EP Collection. Let's Spend the Night Together by The Rolling Stones. 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It's 72 degrees in New York.

Hey there, groovy listeners. This is the Bunny, spinning those platters that matter on WFMU's Rock and Soul stream. Sliding into your nighttime vibe, here's the skinny on the weather scene in the Big Apple. We've got clouds hanging over the city like a soft blanket, keeping us cool at 72 degrees. Humidity's sitting pretty at 50%, so not too sticky, not too dry, just right for a night of rock and soul. Stay tuned and stay cool, cats and kittens. More rockin' tunes coming your way.

That was fun. I had an excellent dream by Dentists on the album Dressed. There She Goes Again by The Velvet Underground from the album The Velvet Underground and Nico. And previous to that, Fragile Child by The Gollywogs on the album Nuggets from the Golden State, The Scorpio Records Story. And previous to that, Green Onions by Booker T and The MGs. Previous to that, The In Crowd. The First Gear from the album Jimmy's Back Pages. The Early Years. You Must Believe Me Count 5 on the album Psychotic Reaction, the very best of Count 5. 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It's 71 degrees in New York. Now, back to the music.

That was fun. I'm walking, babe. The Unusuals. Take Me Back, Salem or, USA, by Time's Children. Previous to that, Go All the Way by the Raspberries from the album Capital Collectors series. Before that, Come On Up by the Young Rascals on the album Collections. Treat Myself to a New Love by Inspirations from the album Best of Lash Records, Rare R&B and Soul 61-75. I Need You. Impressions from the album The Impressions, request lines are open at 516-654-4059. Call or text, 516-654-4059. It's 71 degrees in New York. Now, back to the music.

Good evening, all you night owls out there in the city that never sleeps. This is your nocturnal navigator, Owl Sun, coming to you live from the heart of New York City, where the neon lights are the stars that never dim. Welcome to the Night Owl Show, the nocturnal nirvana where music is the magic and you, my dear listeners, are the magicians. The weather outside is as mysterious as our playlist for tonight. We've got clouds playing peek-a-boo with the moon, a temperature of 718 degrees F, and a humidity of 53%, creating a blend of brisk and balmy that mirrors the eclectic mix of melodies we have lined up for you. So, whether you're staring at the ceiling, cruising down the highway, or burning the midnight oil, let's embark on this beautiful journey of sound together. Remember, my dear night owls, the night is young, the airwaves are warm, and the music, well, the music is just getting started. Stay tuned, keep your ears open and your spirit free. This is Owl Sun, your guide through the night on the Night Owl Show. Let's dive into the darkness together, shall we? Stay with me, and let's let the music set us free.

That was Sad, Sad Memories, Insta. Tempos from the album West Coast Winners. Salt Lake City by the Beach Boys from the album Beach Boys. Lanky, Part 1, by Syd Barrett. And now Tim Buckley.

We've just heard Shades of Grey by Antwellus Dream. 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Now GTOs, girls together outrageously.

presents another exciting glimpse of a living legend in the making. The Summer of the Big Kahuna. The Big Kahuna's welcome at L.A. International Airport was gala indeed. The Boss Jocks broadcast the word of the Big Kahuna's arrival to all Los Angeles, and an excited throng gathered at Gate 82. Gary Mack, with many Tahitian dancers and drummers, assembled in front of the crowd inside the terminal building. The Jet Clipper touchdown. The passengers came toward the gate, constantly looking back over their shoulders. Then a feather-caped apparition electrified the audience as drums and dancers welcomed for the first time to Los Angeles in all his pristine glory, the Big Kahuna. Stay tuned to Boss Radio for another episode in the

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Presenting Midge.

Looking into the night. Black gas.

Yeah.

That was Look Into the K Night. Midge. 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

We've just heard Lady Friend by Bill Plummer and the Cosmic Brotherhood from the album Bill Plummer and the Cosmic Brotherhood. 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

we've just heard Music for My Mother, instrumental, by Funkadelic. 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

0: That was Shorty Blackwell, The Monkees, thus Brian Wilson and D. Rovell.
1: Why doesn't the night enchant me? 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

0: No, we just got finished in the studio, which is over here at Brian's house. And it's, I'd say, probably about 3:30 or 3:45 in the morning. And we wanted to do this interview, so all you guys sort of have a bio on tape and just things that are going on maybe here in California, sunny California, which has really been hot for the last couple of days, right?
1: It's 102 today, like 95 yesterday.
0: It's going to be like 100 tomorrow, and it's almost winter, but since we don't have snow, I mean...
1: I say it's still
0: long.
1: Spring.
0: Mm-hmm. Thank you.
1: It's still spring for most of us because we're so working so much with this group called Spring, and it's...
0: It's going to be spring all year now.
1: Well,
0: that's a pun.
1: I think UA is hoping that, and so are we, right?
0: Mm-hmm.
1: Because Marilyn, my wife, and Diane, my sister-in-law...
0: And Brian, my brother-in-law. What?
2: I saw the clothes you bought for your photo session that you had last week.
0: Oh, you mean the pictures that were done for little box that this tape is coming in, right?
2: Yep. I saw the clothes you wore.
0: Uh-huh.
2: And I saw the stuff Marilyn bought, and it was really they were pretty good looking.
0: I'm happy. I think we should sort of mention that probably, I don't know, next month or so, Brian and Marilyn and I are going to be doing a sort of a fashion layout, so it should really be interesting to sort of look for it, you know?
2: UA, it stands for United Artists, is really a good label, you know?
0: We're happy. No, we're happy that you're happy.
2: How many days of the last week did you go into UA to go there for, like, one reason or another?
0: I'd say maybe about 3 or 4.
2: Because I didn't make it for a lot of those appointments. I was supposed to show up, but I know you signed your contract and all the signing, and you took pictures, and like Eli Bird and Sherry Champion kind of signed you guys, you know, and Sherry's like a good friend of ours, you know, and she sort of like, it was a funky kind of a way to get on a label. Just, we happen to know somebody who works for United Artists, and she took a dub that we recorded over there, and Eli signed you up, you know, so.
0: Well, that was very lucky for us, and we hope that, you know, we can sort of show, you know, our appreciation by just doing the best kind of thing that we know how, you know, and we've got, we have faith in the group, and we have, you know, a lot of faith, and of course we have faith in you, you know, so.
2: We've got a studio at the house here, at my house. The Beach Boys, we've recorded there for 4 years. Got a lot of our records at our own studio here, and that's where we're recording the Springs album. It's going to be here.
0: That's the greatest sound, you know. Oh,
2: well, if I could, kind of describe Marilyn's voice, how would you go about it, you know? I'd say clear, you know? I mean...
0: Beautiful voice.
2: Like, she's been singing really good. Like, the thing that we did tonight, the cut that we recorded tonight, I think is probably, this is the best cut so far that we've, you know, recorded. It's called Thinking About You, Baby. It was a song that Mike Love and I wrote back in 1963 or 4. And it was your idea, Diane, for us to do that.
0: It was your song.
2: To get that song to record. And your influence, like, you, it's got a Brazilian R&B and a country influence in it. And that's sort of the bag you're in. You just sent a bunch of bags, and like, I'm glad that we could have got some of them into that record.
0: It just came out really nice, and we're just going to be doing a lot of really good things for the album, and, you know, we hope everyone will look for it.
2: Your manager's name is Mike Connors, isn't it?
0: Uh-huh. He's a really great guy.
2: He's been talking about a lot of TV shows that you're going to be doing, so I know Dave Frost lined up, and you'll be doing that with me, right? Doing that, the Dave Frost show, right?
0: Yes, uh-huh.
2: Are you going to really?
0: Yes, are you going to really?
2: I don't know.
0: Well, you know, well, it's, we'll hope everybody

0: we're watching for them there, and it'll just bring us a little bit closer in a sort of a visual contact, don't you think?
1: Sure. Like with, you mean like with the viewers and stuff?
0: Uh-huh.
1: Well, it's, you know, like I saw some of the clothes you bought for, you know, like even your photo session, and they look great. And I think you guys have good taste. You know?
0: Thank you, so do you.
1: And Marilyn's gotten so much thinner. Marilyn used to weigh 160 or something, and she weighs 115 now. And like it was just like a tremendous, you know, willpower, you know, kind of a trip. She just lost that much weight. And it takes a lot of willpower to do that, you know? You know? Like, she got herself into a state of, well, willpower. And she lost 40 pounds.
0: I think that's really terrific, you know? Yeah. So, I don't know. I think that mainly we should say that we want to thank everybody for being so nice to us and for playing this record, which is, now that everything's been said. And, you know, I'd like to say on behalf of Marilyn and I, thank you very much, and it's up to you, Brian.
1: Hello. Take it away, Brian Wilson, back at the studio. The cut that we worked on, like with Steve Desper, who works as kind of like an engineer. He's kind of a co-producer too, I think. He worked with us tonight on Thinking About You, Baby. And you know that, like, Mike Love and I wrote that in 64. And I would never have done a thing if you hadn't said, let's do that song. You know?
0: Well, I just think it's a really great song, and I think it just deserves to be heard. You know, it's got beautiful words and a lot of meaning. And I sound like I'm having a cold.
1: I guess you got a cold.
0: Yeah. Well, because I'm working hard. So, you want to say goodbye to everybody?
1: Okay. Bye.
0: Everybody. Yeah. You know?
1: UCLA, that's only like 3 minutes from here.
0: Mm-hmm. Right around the corner, practically.
1: We could walk to, actually, you could walk to UCLA within, like, in about 3 minutes from here. Spring used to be called, they were, from 63 to 66, they were a group called the Honeys, and they have a cousin named Ginger, who was one of the, at that time they were a trio. Ginger then left them to go to Las Vegas to sing, and now they're called Spring, and there's only two of them, Marilyn and Diane, you know. And when Ginger went to Vegas, we knew that she had to go because she just, I don't know, she had to do it, you know. We couldn't hold her back, you know, she just pried loose, and there she was in Las Vegas, you know. And like, I don't really know the story behind it. I know that she went to sing, like, with a group. Anyway, so the two of them, Spring, have quite a lot of friends that are, like, helping out now and then, like on their album. Dean Torrance, who's on United Artists, too,
0: mm-hmm.
1: with Jan and Dean. He just finished up an album, didn't he?
0: Uh-huh, and he's got, like, your songs on there and some songs that we did.
1: What song of mine's on it?
0: Surfing, New Girl in School, Vegetables, which might be a single that...
1: Vegetables?
0: That you and I and Marilyn sang on.
1: And, you know, also they're going to be releasing, you know, your album, too. Maybe by, what, before December?
0: No, before the beginning of the year.
1: Well, your single is released tomorrow, and that means that, of course, an album's going to have to be ready.
0: Mm-hmm.
1: So, with half an album done, I mean, there's... And wouldn't be much more time, and we'll have an album done, you know. So then we can deliver it to UA. And then things will start to happen, I think, you know. Things are going to have to happen with the kind of TV shows that your manager, Mike Connor's, been talking about. I don't see how it couldn't happen, you know.
0: Mm-hmm.
1: Because Mike Connor, the manager of Spring, who also handles Jackie DeShannon, and You sleep?
0: What? No.
1: I guess, I don't know. That's enough. But, you know that, like, when I traveled, you know, with the Beach Boys around the country, I must have seen and visited so many different radio stations around this country.
0: And we're hoping that we'll get to do a promotion tour, you know, to where we can go and meet everyone, too.
1: You can do it as soon as you have a single or something. Let's put it this way.
0: Which is really, it's a really great star.
1: I don't own it. It's
0: yes, you do own
1: I
0: it.
1: I do.
0: Well,
1: you
0: did
1: too.
0: A third of it, but that still means you own part of it. And that's still yours. What?
1: I was going to say Marilyn, too. You know,
0: yeah.
1: I should mention her.
0: Marilyn.
1: Co-owner. With the two. Steve.
0: Uh-huh.
1: So don't say that we own it.
0: Oh, okay. They don't own it, but they own part of it.
1: Okay. we've had success at UA so far. Well, the success I've had personally was Spring. Now, with the Beach Boys, I've had break after break, you know, and so I can't really relate that to Spring other than the fact that I wouldn't be working with Marilyn and Diane in Spring if I hadn't seen the potentials that I personally saw when we first started singing with the Beach Boys. I really don't know what I'm trying to explain. I'm just, all I can say... And
0: what you're trying to say is you don't fool around when it's your wife and your sister-in-law.
1: I don't know. I guess. I don't know. I'm just trying. I don't know. I'm trying to just say what I feel about your group. About Spring. I feel that Spring has... we started out... I wanted to sing a little bit of a song called Spring Is Here because it happens to more or less typify the mood of what spring is. Anyway, when the girls go over to UA, the first thing that Sherry Champion says is Spring Is Here. And that, I don't know, to me that's like it just perks them up. All the secretaries pop their heads out of the different doors and it just perks the whole office up, you know. Anyway, goes like this.

0: is here. Why doesn't my heart, something, I forgot something. No desire, no ambition leads me.
1: Now, if you're going to laugh at me, I'm not going to do any more singing. I won't stand.
2: 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Thus.
3: Weekend Dance News at Parker's in Aurora this Friday night. Dance to the fabulous Time Machine. And on the same program that night, The Dancing Daisies. That's The Time Machine and The Dancing Daisies this Friday night at Parker's. At Pearls in Bremerton this Friday night, The Mercy Boys. 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That's this Friday night. And then Saturday night at the Evergreen Ballroom, a big battle of the bands, Dance to the Prophets and The Outcasts. Dancing until 2 a.m. this Saturday night at the Evergreen Ballroom on the old Tacoma Highway between Tacoma and Olympia. 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This Friday night at Pearls in Bremerton, The Mercy Boys. And this Saturday night at the Evergreen Ballroom, The Prophets and The Outcasts. 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

Talisman by Jeff Beck. Song Slowly Song by Tim Buckley. Thus GTO's, Girls Together Outrageously.

That was TV Lives by GTOs, Girls Together Outrageously. Now Antwella Stream.

We've just heard. You gotta run by the Roosters. And before that, Felix by Antwell's Dream. 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

That was 8 Miles High by The Byrds on the album 8 Miles High. 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

0: after all, then, has caused all of our troubles.
1: We're listening to Max Frost, President of the United States. Max Frost at 14, a rock and roll singer. At 16, a multimillionaire. And at 24, president. Max Frost's youth platform sent the kids to the polls and him to the White House.
0: Give me the laws! Give me the power!
1: You've been listening to Max Frost, youngest president in history. His policy, amend the Constitution. His aim, install all citizens over 30 in old age camps. Never has the U.S. had a president like Max Frost. And God help you if you're over 30. The voting age is now 14. Wild in the Streets, starring Shelley Winters, Christopher Jones, Diane Varsi, Hal Holbrook, Richard Pryor, and guest star Ed Begley, is the most daring motion picture ever made. Wild in the Streets. If you're under 30, you'll want to see it. If you're over 30, you better see it.
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We've just heard. Hey Rat Fink. Mr. Gasser and the Weirdos. 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

The Court of the Crimson King, including the Return of the Fire Witch and the Dance of the Puppets. 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And now Jefferson Airplane.

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And previous to that, Milky Way by Syd Barrett. Presenting the Great Scots.

We've just heard. The light hurts my eyes. The great Scots. And now the other half.

That was Feathered Fish by The Other Half. 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And now Peter Kelly.

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Visions of lovers dance through her night. 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

boyfriend has freaked out and he bolted the door to a once open hope chest of tassels and more.

That was 10 or 11 towns ago. Lee Hazelwood. Before that, Apricot Brandy. Peter Kelly. 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

Tonight and tomorrow night, the Outline presents Trip 66 at Longshoreman's Hall Beach and Mason Streets on Fisherman's Wharf, featuring the sounds of the Grateful Dead, the Loading Zone, the Answer, the Seance of Sound, all these in continuous music from 9 to 1. You'll encounter such spectacles as Columbus Needs Indians, the Merry Pranksters, Hetty the Witch, liquid projections, colored tar pits, royal trumpets, air dome projections, and much, much more. 4 full hours of ceaseless entertainment and happenings in this, the biggest and best Trips Festival yet. Don't miss out on this electronic performance at Fisherman's Wharf in Longshoreman's Hall. It's happening tonight and tomorrow. It's out of sight. It's Trip 66. 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

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Tim Buckley. Dr. Paul Overture. Fane Jade. You can also find The Night Owl Show on Blue Sky, The Night Owl WFMU. And now the Bird Watchers.

That was Misty Cloudy, Frumious Bandersnatch. I'm gonna do it to you. The Birdwatchers, presenting Popra Cosmic.

actually, right now, I'd kind of like to just get some knowledge, like, from things that, like, the stars and the sky, you know, and fire and things like that, that have really seen it all, man, and the sun and the moon, because they've just, you know, been here since the very beginning. And, you know, I just, well...

0: 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Just one little sentence?
1: Just that I love you, Miss John. 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
0: I am not. I can't stand it when you say that.
1: What? Why? I'm not sorry. I'll say it anyway.
0: I don't know why.
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Salt Lake City by the Beach Boys on the album Beach Boys. Previous to that, Sexy Sadie by Ramsey Lewis. And previous to that, Night of the Fly by Monsoon. Presenting Grope 1850.

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1: Hey there, wild thing. 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

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This has been the Night Owl Show with your host, Al Sun. Dawn will break soon. I wish you all a good night.

Welcome to the new WFMU Rock and Soul Radio stream. I've got a lot of great music for you this hour. Enjoy the electric sounds of artificial intelligence.

Alright, all Unite Owls tuned into the Rock and Soul stream, this is the Bunny Hoppin' at Yeah with the Weather Scoop. Right now, in the heart of New York City, we're looking at a cloudy sky with the mercury sitting pretty at 71 degrees. Humidity's hanging at 51%, just enough to make your skin notice.

We've just heard Yesterday's Sunshine, Stereo Remix, by Grapefruit. Previous to that, Umbrella Man, The Searchers, Shadows and Reflections, Mono 45, by The Action. Previous to that, I'm a Tiger, Lulu. Previous to that, Have You Seen Her Face, Mono 45, by The Birds. And before that, Look, Here Comes the Sun, Mono, Gary Lewis. Before that, King Midas in Reverse, Mono, by The Hollies. Did you know you can make a request at 516-654-4059? 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

0: Hey, hey, hey, all Unite Owls tuned into the Rock and Soul stream on WFMU, this is the bunny hopping at you through your radio waves. I've got a quick weather update for you as you bop through your nighttime groove. Out there in the Big Apple, it's a clear sky with the mercury sitting pretty at 67 degrees. Humidity's hanging at a smooth 66%, just enough to keep the night air feeling just right. So whether you're out cruising or cozy at home, keep your radio locked on WFMU for all the best beats. Stay cool, cats and kittens, and let's keep rocking this beautiful night away.
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Hi. Hope you're enjoying the Rock and Soul Bunny Show. You've just heard, Would You Believe, Mono, by Billy Nichols. Before that, She's My Girl, Mono, by The Turtles. 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I'm Not Living Here, Mono Single Mix. Sagittarius. 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

Faking It, Mono, by Simon and Garfunkel. And previous to that, Love Songs in the Night by Steve Martin. She May Call You Up Tonight, Mono 45 Mix. The Left Bank. Before that, Spinning, Spinning, Spinning, Mono 45. 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Eternity's Children. Previous to that, Love Machine by The Roosters. Before that, You've Done It Again. 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It's 67 degrees in New York. 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

Welcome to the new WFMU Rock and Soul Radio stream. I've got a lot of great music for you this hour. Enjoy the electric sounds of artificial intelligence.

Hey, hey, all you night owls tuned into the Rock and Soul stream, this is the Bunny hopping at you live from WFMU. Out there in the Big Apple, it's a clear starry night, temperature sitting pretty at 67 degrees with the humidity matching it step for step at 67%. Perfect weather for cruising or just chilling out to the sweet sounds we're spinning. Keep it locked right here for all your favorite hits. Now, let's roll back into the tunes that make your soul groove.

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1: Hi. Hope you're enjoying the Rock and Soul Bunny Show. We've just heard Somebody Stole My Dog by Rufus Thomas. Previous to that, I See the Light. The Music Explosion on the album Anthology. Don't Send Me No Flowers. The Gentries from the album Keep On Dancing. You've Hurt Me So. The Roland Rams Axes. Before that, Read In Your Will demo by The Human Expression from the album Love at Psychedelic Velocity. And previous to that, Merry Go Round. Count 5 from the album Psychotic Reaction, the very best of Count 5. Previous to that, Lady Jane by The Rolling Stones. Temptation Walk Sly Stone from the album Precious Stone, In the Studio with Sly Stone 1963-1965. Did you know you can make a request at 516-654-4059? Call or text 516-654-4059. It's 67 degrees in New York. 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

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This is the bunny hopping at you with your morning weather update. As you step out today, you'll be bopping in clear skies with a cool 67°F keeping things fresh. Humidity's sitting pretty at 70%, just enough to keep your skin dewy without messing up that hairdo. So, whether you're cruising the streets or just chilling with some tunes, it's a perfect day in NYC to rock and roll. Keep it locked right here for all your favorite hits on WFMU, and let's make this day unforgettable.

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1: That was fun. We've just heard Girl You Don't Know Me impressions from the album The Never Ending Impressions. And before that, I'm Going to Lock My Heart, Jimmy Armstrong, Bad D.I. Blues, The Headstones. Previous to that, So Long Sad Sack, The Dyaks. And previous to that, Go All the Way, The Raspberries on the album Capitol Collectors Series. 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

That was fun. Larry Darnell, I'll be sitting. Various artists. And before that, I Feel Free. The Zigzag Paper Company. And previous to that, Money, That's What I Want, Decca Audition Version. The Beatles. And before that, Beware. Big Beats. Before that, On Your Way Down the Drain. The King Bees from the album Satisfaction 45. 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

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I've got a lot of great music for you this hour. 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

Ralph of the Blues Magoos. 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

Hey there, groovy listeners, this is the Bunny Hoppin' at Ya from the Rock and Soul stream on WFMU. As you're cruising through this beautiful morning, let me paint the picture outside for ya. We've got clear skies over the Big Apple, a perfect backdrop for some rock and soul magic. Temperatures sitting pretty at 67 degrees with a humidity that's hugging us at 72%. So whether you're sipping coffee or tapping your toes, keep it locked right here for the best tunes in town. 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Stay cool, cats.

Hi, I'm Marvin Gaye. You know, the free press swings pretty good with the team beat. That's a special page that covers the record beat, the what's happening beat, the I got a problem beat, the clothes beat, the whole team beat. 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

That was fun. In reverse order. Little Black Egg by The Music Explosion from the album Anthology. Before that, Calm Me Down by The Human Expression on the album Love at Psychedelic Velocity. Hush by Joe South from the album Best Of. Before that, You Gotta Run by The Roosters. Previous to that, Dog by The GT. 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It's 67 degrees in New York. More music now.

0: sunshine. But I want to say it don't do your heart no good when your love light burns out. 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
1: Your hair.
0: I want the gray clouds to come rolling in.
1: Yeah.
0: I want thunder and lots of

That was fun. You've just heard The Raven Pat 1 by Kenny and the Fiends. I can't live without you. Ink Blues. Let Yourself Go Another Time. Wendy and Bonnie from the album Genesis. Stand Tall by the Loved Ones on the album If You're Ready. The Best of Dunwich Records, Volume 2. I Want the Rain by Executioners. 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It's 69 degrees in New York. More music now.

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0: You're gonna dance until your feet fall off.
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0: Now see, when all that gang war was going on, I'll tell you one thing I'll never forget.
1: It was that.
0: See, when I got home, first thing I would hear is,
1: what?
0: Yeah. Where you been, boy?
1: Yeah, that's it.
0: Yeah.
1: That's fun.
2: Your mama say?
0: She said, boy, now I'm gonna tell you.
1: What?
0: You know you getting big now.
1: Yeah.
0: You gotta watch the things that you doing out in that street.
1: Right. And
0: right.
1: You go to jail.
0: Right. And I'm gonna tell you something, man. Mama wasn't wrong.
1: No.
3: But what about Papa?
0: Oh, we ain't talking about Papa.
1: No, man. Papa was hanging out, you know.
0: Papa was hanging out.
3: I think Papa was drinking more wine than we used to. I know my pop did.
1: Yeah.
2: My pop, I'm right on with you, boy.
1: Yeah. Stay out all night. Come on, close.

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1: Boy, you know, looking back on my childhood, the greatest two things I can remember is Mama and her love for others. Yeah, love that was more precious than anything I've ever known. And as a grown man, I've always tried to remember that love when times were hard.

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But they live on in memory to quite a few of us. And this song is dedicated to those who cherish that memory.

0: Everybody was kung fu fighting. Those kids were fast as lightning.
1: Yes. Let me turn this down just a little. Wow. Powerful. Nate, can you say something, Nathan? Yeah, I can hear you. You got to talk a little louder.
2: What's going on with this thing here?
3: Can you hear me?
2: Very bleak. Let me try another mic.

0: Can you hear me now? Nate?
1: Yes, I can hear you.
0: Oh, okay, I see what happened. Oh, all right. Yeah, I see what happened, man. I turned this thing down here. How you sound now? Say something. You kind of low. Oh, man, I don't know. I'm trying to... Yeah, turn the iPad off or bring it in another room. You should be coming in real loud and clear on the phone. Yeah, but you got both of those with you, and you just got to clear one of them out. Yeah.
1: Feedback.
0: There you go.
1: Can you hear me?
0: I can hear you now. I got both of them on here.
1: Okay. Yeah, turn the iPad off.
0: There you go.

0: has an important movie coming out. I seen some clips that you had on Facebook. I can't think of the guy's name, but he's always going in people's houses and stuff like that. I can't think of him. He's Trini. And he was interviewing you.
1: Yes.
0: I can't think of his name right now.
1: But you're talking about Queen Flip?
0: Yeah, there he go. Flip. Yeah. Oh, yeah. There you go. So, this Wednesday you have a premiere, The Warrior,
1: yes,
0: the story of Nathan Ingram.
1: It's the Nathan Ingram story.
0: The Nathan Ingram story. And you have a fascinating story in life, brother. You know what I'm saying?
1: Thank you, brother.
0: You know, and let me turn this one off. Yeah, so give a little something on yourself, man. You know, a little some details to people about the movie. A little short you could tell them about your magazine you have, the schools that you have, you know, and all that
1: stuff. Absolutely. Absolutely. My name is Nathan Ingram. I'm known as the first black man to ever own a martial arts school in the history of Chinatown. And started teaching in Chinatown in 1973. Had schools down there for 52 years. I also owned the number one martial arts magazine in the world. And was a bare knuckle fighter for a decade out of those years, and a professional kickboxer. So now I'm just doing a lot of appearances with the movie coming out this Wednesday. Please look out for it. It's called Warrior, the Nathan Ingram story, and it tells my background, what I've done. Very interesting story. It's not a martial arts movie, a typical martial arts movie, like most people think, because of the name of the movie. I was a professional bodyguard for many people. If I'm slow to speak, it's mainly because I'm not used to talking a lot about myself. When usually when people ask me the questions, then I'll answer them. So it's kind of hard to want to talk about yourself without sounding a little arrogant.
0: Let me tell you something. You're not sounding arrogant, man. I'm very proud of you. Just like you said, you're very proud of you. And when I brought this to your attention, you know, you was well welcome with open arms to do this with me. So there's no arrogance here, man. It's all love. That's all I can say. You know what I'm saying? And you know, for the people that listen to me all over the world, this is a good brother. You know, you could go on YouTube or Facebook and just Google Nathan Ingram. And I wish I'd have known about your school when I was going down to Chinatown. I don't know if you are familiar with a style that was called the white eyebrow.
1: Oh yeah, yes. Oh,
0: I used to go there for a year and a half, Nathan. You know, and there were so many schools right then and there, but I got introduced because of a friend of mine was going there. And
1: right.
0: We used to practice in his basement, and then I went to New York and I joined the school. And it was so many schools there, you know. It even had that Shaolin Temple that was down the block, you know.
1: Yes, mm-hmm. On East Broadway.
0: Yes, East Broadway. That's where you know, the white eyebrow style, you know,
1: mm-hmm.
0: was there.
1: Mm-hmm.
0: But if I'd have known about your school, brother, you know what I'm saying, I would have definitely mm-hmm. had a 10, you know. So, but I always smile. Felt good when I saw you, brother. It's just, you know, it's just a spirit. You know what I'm saying? Just like when you see me, it's just a spirit, you know,
1: right.
0: that God has
1: yeah.
0: given us. You know what I'm saying? And
1: I remember we automatically connected.
0: Yes, we did.
1: Eternal Square in Jersey City. I remember that. Automatically, we had good vibes and we laughed and we joked and everything. And I kept saying to myself, man, this is a really good brother. Because, you know, a lot of times our brothers, we don't like to greet each other with... You know, we greet each other with anger or attitude or jealousy, and or you know, you have a lot of reservations about an

0: instead of just giving a person the benefit of the doubt. You know, we all come into hard times. We all have to go through it. So we shouldn't put out each other through it, you know?
1: Right, right. And I felt the same way, man. So every time I seen you, I it was always greetings, man, you know?
0: Yes, sir.
1: And we greeted each other with smiles.
0: Yes, you know? Sir. Absolutely.
1: Very good.
0: I remember it clearly. Now that I think about it, I remember it clearly.
1: Yes, yeah. Yes.
0: You know, cause, coming down the escalator, you'd be standing right there.
1: Right. Because everybody always wonders about me, about my smile. I love myself, man. I'm a happy person.
0: Yeah.
1: And that's the same way about you. You love yourself. You're a happy person. You don't mind helping someone out, you know? You know? And I always open this opportunity for people to tell their stories or, you know, life or come in here and play music or, you know,
0: right.
1: I'm looking to change my time and hopefully I get that and then you could come down here a little early because I always, you know, I feel for everybody else who got to come here at 12 at night and, you know, might not be really close to Jersey City, you know, so.
0: Right. Right.
1: You know, but God makes ways, man. You know what I'm saying?
0: That's yes, he does.
1: You know, so I'm just doing what I have to do. And, you know, I love this. I've been retired as of today, 3 years, you know.
0: Wow.
1: You know, May 12th, 2023, I retired as a train conductor. And I've been doing this for 9 years, going on 10, you know, and I love it, man, you know. Music is my thing. And let's get back to you, then, brother. So where I'm gonna be there. I ain't gonna say I'm gonna do my best, but I'm gonna be there. Where will this premiere at, so people well, at the time.
0: The premiere of the movie will be at the Village East Theater on 181-189 Second Avenue, the Village, New York, on on the east side of the Village, and it's right off of 12th Street. So the premiere will be at 9 p.m. and it's the Big Apple Film Festival, is one of the biggest film festivals in New York, besides the Tribeca. It's right below the Tribeca. So we'll be there, and hopefully, you know, everybody will come out to see. I'm inviting everybody to come out to see The Warrior. You can actually go to the Tribeca website. If you go to www.BigApplePhilmFestival.com, and you're all welcome. We're gonna have a lot of people there. We're having some actors there from Saturday Night Live. We have the star of The Last Dragon, Timar, coming. We have the producer from the movie Wild Style. I think Warrington Hutlin, from the director of House Party and Boomerang, should be there. So we're having quite a few A-listed people coming down to support.
1: Yeah, that's wonderful, man. That's great, man, you know.
0: Yes.
1: Oh, man, that's awesome.
0: And I appreciate you having me, brother.
1: Oh, man, we spoke about this months ago. Mm-hmm. And when I saw that, I said, I got to have him on. I got to let him talk about this. You know, because we talked before about you just interview, but now that the movie has surfaced and forefront, I said last week I said I gotta call him up to interview him. I called you the other day, and I said let's do this, and you said right on, let's do this, you know. So I'm. Man, I appreciate this, man, you know?
0: Thank you.
1: And I
0: appreciate you, man.
1: And I'm just wishing you the best, man. I'm going to be there, man. I'm telling you.
0: No.
1: I mean, making sure. And anybody in the tri-state area, if you can make it, come on down. You know what I'm saying?
0: Yeah.
1: You can get to meet me, too.
0: That's right. And remember, everybody, the tickets you can only get on the website. You can't get it at the door. Film festivals don't sell tickets at the door. You got to get it in advance at the website. Before you get there, you have to order your tickets. So if anybody want to come, please know that you order your tickets online.
1: Mm. Yes, yes. I have to ask my son to help me out with that.
0: Oh, you don't know how to do the online
1: thing? Yeah, I'm kind of rough with it, man. I gotta get on board. They are my staff individuals for a lot of stuff I do behind the scenes, logos and all that, you know. But I will ask my son tonight.
0: My lady helps me, so that
1: is. Yeah. So, as a matter of fact, when we get off, text me that information. So I got it in my phone, and I can handle it right away. You know what I'm saying?
0: Mm-hmm.
1: Tomorrow night, and I could be up in there. You know. Yeah.
0: Thank you. I appreciate you, man.
1: You know, but you know, you could give out your if you want to give out your social media platforms, you could do it, brother. You know what I'm saying? You know, might get some more students.
0: You want to find out about our magazine, The Deadly Art of Survival, magazine.com, or at Gmail, or you can go and you can see us on Instagram. We're the number one martial arts magazine in the world on Instagram. Instagram, we are TikTok, on all the major platforms, Facebook. So we're the number one martial arts magazine on social media. So it's very easy to find, Deadly Art of Survival magazine. Okay?
1: Yes. Yes, yes, yes. Yes.
0: And I appreciate everybody listening out tonight.
1: Oh, yeah, yeah. They, you know, this goes in the archives in the morning. So, you know, whoever's not listening now will be listening on the archives. So it will get, you know, placed, you know?
0: Mm-hmm.
1: So, just, you know, a few more things you could talk, man. Bring it out. Bring it up and bring it out there, Nathan. Nathan Ingram, bring it out, baby.
0: Yeah, you know, just, you know, if, you know, people want to find out anything about me, they can all, you can Google Nathan Ingram, Shidochi, Nathan Ingram, if you're on Survival Magazine, CEO. And everything will pop up, you know, from my history in Chinatown, from being a fighter, being a musician, and so many other things, teaching the military, you know, on and on, you know, here all night. I can't talk about it all, you know, we can be here.
1: Well, I'm going to definitely have you back after the movie so we can we can chop it up about it.
0: Absolutely.
1: You know.
0: I'm a little nervous, so.
1: It's okay, man.
0: I'm looking forward to it, you know, and hopefully I hope my son is a producer, Justin.
1: Okay.
0: And, I love him to death, and if it wasn't for him, this movie wouldn't have even been done. And he's seen a vision for his father.
1: Yeah, that's awesome.
0: He made this come to fruition.
1: That's awesome.
0: And I'm
1: man.
0: Just so appreciative of his time. He did a lot. He sacrificed time, money, so much dedication, so much effort he put into this project. You know, I just hope people really appreciate it the way I appreciate him doing it for me. You know, and it's a story that's going to touch a lot of aspects of life, you know, the ups and downs. I'm very transparent in the delivery of the movie, you know, deliberately. I'm being transparent about my life because we could always talk about good things that we've done. But guess what? There's no way that a person that was born in sin was without sin. And, you know, I've done things I'm not proud of, but ultimately God brought me up out of it.
1: Yeah.
0: And, you know, he gave me the knowledge and the wisdom through everything I went through to turn my life around. He gave me the tools that I needed. And this is what the story, The Deadly Art of Survival, the reason why they call it Warrior pretty much is because what my son said, he came up with the title, he said, because of everything I've been through and survived, you know, because I'm not supposed to be here. I'll be 70 my birthday, and I'm not supposed to be here, brother, with everything, you know, statistics, according to statistics, you know, the average lifespan of a black man in the United States is 26 years old, and that's crazy.
2: Mm-hmm. Yes.
0: You know, and that's ridiculous, man. So I'm very grateful to God for all he has done, you know, in my life. And I always recognize him, always speak his name out loud. And, you know, we can't ask him for anything if we're ashamed to speak his name out, you know, and that's what I'll do till the day I die. So I appreciate the audience. I appreciate you guys listening, having me here. And I speak in all sincere and with humility. And I hope that you see that comes across in the movie, you know, that I'm being very real and very transparent in my life, with my life story.
1: Yes, sir. Yes, sir. Yes. Appreciate that, man. Yo, I got some themes for you here.
0: Thank you.
1: I don't know if you can hear it.
0: No, I can't hear it. What?
1: It's the Enter the Dragon theme.
0: Oh, okay. I can't hear.
1: Yes, sir. So, text me that information, man. And
0: You got it, brother.
1: I will see you Wednesday.
0: You got it, brother. Thank you,
1: sir. Give your information out one more time before you leave.
0: Okay.
1: About the movie. Where is that?
0: Yeah. The name of the movie is called Warrior, and it's premiering Wednesday night, 9 p.m., the Village East Theater. That's on 181-189 2nd Avenue, the East Village, at 9 p.m. And if you want to get your tickets, go to the Big Apple website, the Big Apple Film Festival website, and look up Warrior, the Nathan Ingram story, and you can purchase your tickets there.
1: Okay, my brother.
0: Okay, thank you so much.
1: Yes.
0: I appreciate you, and God bless you, man. Much love.
1: Don't go nowhere. Hold on for a minute. I'm going to just cut us off and play this.

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This is the Travel Zone. I'm DJ Time Traveler. Good morning, good afternoon, and good evening, wherever you are. Peace and love. Thanks to my brother, Nathan Ingram. I'm going to post it on the comment board so people can, you know where to go. And also, I'm going to announce it again at the end of the show. So, thank you. I got you, MTA Tony. I got you. So, what was I going to say? I got a couple more Happy Mother's Day songs. And where's my poem at? You know, I lost my mother. It's 14 years now, and I'm an only child, so, kills me. I always go to her grave site and place flowers, Mother's Day, her birthday, and New Year's. Also go there and make my prayers and ask God to ease whatever pain or issues or problems I might be having. So, and I loved my mother dearly. You know, we we were a hell of a tandem. That's all I can say. It was great, you know. And I seen this poem. I shared it with a few of my good friends. It says, God, may I borrow my mother for a moment, just long enough to hug her again, to say sorry for the times I hurt her, and thanks for her every sacrifice she made. When she was here, I thought there was always more time. Now all I have are memories, love, and a heart that misses her every day. If I could see her once more in person, that's for me saying that, I would simply say, Mom, thank you for everything. I love you. Always your son. And, when I saw this thing, immediately tears, immediately. And I'm always, I'm on Facebook a lot of times and Instagram or whatever. And when someone posts about their mother, I always chime in. Oh, yeah, boom, boom, boom. I know the importance, of a mother. She had that choice to either birth me or not birth me. And with God giving her that ultimate thought that I'm a special person, don't mess with him. But yeah, so, oh man. So happy Mother's Day to all the mothers, and for those who mothers are not here, may God continue blessing those alive and those not here, rest in peace. So 24 Carat Black had a song called Mother's Day. I'm about to play that, Oh, one thing, hold on. Okay, I got one more thing here. And then I could, I got enough time to... An Elevated Night of Live Music with DJ Strick, spinning house classics. But the important thing is the group I had for my birthday and my partner's birthday, the final act is having a show. It's from 7 to 11. Tickets are $25 in advance and $30 at the door. The location is, let me pull this up, the Rasa Gallery and Event Space, 4 Lackawanna Plaza, Montclair, New Jersey.
Saturday, May 23rd, 2026. Here's a number that you, if you're interested, the number is 973. Hold up, I gotta lodge this up. I got these $2 glasses on. 973-224-6075 for tickets. Don't mind me. I broke a very pair, expensive pair of glasses when I went to see the eye doctor. I said, man, don't give me no prescription. He said, well, go to a 99-cent store, any store, and buy you the strength that you need to read, you know. Because I had surgery in both my eyes for cataracts. So I just need them for reading. So that's why sometimes I be fumbling in here and I may play the wrong song because I don't have the glasses. But let's get back to the music. This is Mother's Day, y'all. Happy Mother's Day. Where we at? 3.

miss you. I'm grown up now and I got to do it on my own. Y'all see what I'm saying?

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I got this little clip here for y'all, man. You know, we gotta thank the Knicks, baby. Here we go. Thank them.

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0: 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And pray for me. I'll be praying for you. Good night.
1: We are now about 16 months into what has been, from day one, a concerted and intense targeting of Black Americans, specifically, by this president and by this administration. On his first full day in office, he proclaims war on diversity efforts, not only in government, but in any institution in the country over which he can exert leverage, everything from schools and universities to law firms to private businesses of every stripe. He then immediately started firing some of the highest profile Black public officials in the whole U.S. government, seemingly regardless of any other thing about them. I mean, right away, we get the firing of the chairman of the Joint Chiefs of Staff, Charles C.Q. Brown. We get the firing of the Librarian of Congress, Carla Hayden. And then it's Gwynne Wilcox from the National Labor Relations Board. And then it's Robert Primus, the chair of the Surface Transportation Board. And then it's Alvin Brown from the NTSB. And then it's Peggy Carr, the head of the National Center for Education Statistics. And then it's Willie Phillips from FERC, from the Federal Energy Regulatory Commission. And then it's Lisa Cook from the Federal Reserve Board of Governors, and on and on and on. When Trump and his top political donor, Elon Musk, then started just lopping off huge swaths of the federal government to disastrous practical effect, the largest and most egregious cuts targeted federal agencies that employed a disproportionate number of Black employees. Reporter Erica Green wrote about this a few months ago for The Times, noting that nothing had moved backwards in the federal government for Black Americans this quickly or this far in over 100 years. Since Woodrow Wilson came in 1912 and resegregated the federal workforce. Quote, Black employees were fired or demoted to lower level jobs, relegated to separate and inferior lunchrooms and other facilities, and accused of making white women feel unsafe. Those who remained were humiliated. A Black worker in the Postal Service was surrounded by screens so white workers would not have to look at him. Another employee had a cage built around him to separate him from his white counterparts. A clerk in the Treasury Secretary's office was assigned to rewrite all correspondence to address Black employees by their first names, the way Trump addressed the Librarian of Congress, Carla Hayden, by her first name when he crowed publicly about firing her for no reason. In the year of our Lord 2025 and now 2026, this president and this administration is not just inheriting that history from the Wilson administration, it's furthering it in its own way.

0: And your days is one of them. When you wonder what your role is in this country and what your future is in it, how precisely you're going to reconcile yourself to your situation here, and how you're going to communicate to the vast, heedless, unthinking, cruel white majority that you are here. I'm terrified at the moral apathy, the death of the heart, which is happening in my country. These people have deluded themselves for so long that they really don't think I'm human. I had basis on their conduct, not on what they say. And this means that they have become, in themselves, moral monsters.
1: James Baldwin once said, we can disagree and still love each other unless your disagreement is really hard.

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For the millions who jumped overboard. For the blood that poured. On the shores of North America, South America.

shot, hung, beat to death, tarred and feathered, boils and oil, whiplash, backlash, Percocet, and thrown in the river, castrated, miseducated, segregated, integrated, legislated by the constipated, for the millions, for the millions who've been lied to, denied to, vampire-eyed to, misguided to, not abided to, somebody decided to, somebody decided to, we decided to, we decided to, we decided to 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

guys that love each other, stop the madness and be real sisters and brothers. We decided to stop and take a look at the beauty of ourselves, at this colored skin, at this thick hair, at these full lips, at this Africa, all inside our souls, still breathing the breath of God in our lungs. Greatness is where we're coming from. For the millions, for the millions, for the millions who march, sang, prayed, sat in, laid in, lived in, jailed in, boycotted, picketed, spit at, cursed at, yelled at,

Johnsons and Harriet and Sojourner and Eleanor Buffers and Assad Shakur and Gwendolyn Brooks and the Martins and the Arthurs and the Deacons and the Panthers and James and Langston and Richard and Paul.

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No matter how many bullets and prisons, diseases and deaths, no one can take our breath away. We are here to stay. No matter how much liquor and crack, nothing kills the fact that we are a divine creation. Started civilizations, built the pyramids and the Sphinx, taught the world how to pray and think.

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1: 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This is the Bunny Hoppin' at You Live on WFMU Rock and Soul Stream. Let's peek out the window and check what's shaking with the weather in the Big Apple this bright and beautiful morning. We've got clear skies smiling down on us, with the mercury hitting a cool 67°F. Humidity's hanging at 73%, so it feels just right for a stroll in Central Park or maybe a ride on the subway to catch those underground sounds. Keep it locked right here for all your favorite rock and soul hits. Stay cool, cats and kittens.

That was fun. We've just heard Ain't It Funny What Love Can Do by Joe Cuba Sextet on the album Bustin' Out. Previous to that, Georgie Porgy by Joe and Jackson and the Dreams on the album Share My Joy. Love Bug Blues. Charles Bradley. Joey. Jojo Petit on the album You Make Me Come Alive, Joey. Previous to that, The Beautiful Night. Jimmy Thomas on the album The Beautiful Night. And before that, Because of You by Jackie Wilson on the album Because of You. Previous to that, Gotta Get Away. Impressions from the album Ridin' High. 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

from a 5-year-old. Hello, my name is Isabel, and I'm 5 years old, and

Good morning, groovy listeners. This is the Bunny hopping in with your weather update right here on WFMU Rock and Soul Stream. If you're tuning in from the Big Apple, it's a beautiful clear sky morning to kickstart your day. We're sitting pretty at 79 degrees with a sweet breeze that's keeping that humidity at a cool 52%. So whether you're heading to work or just rolling out of bed, it's a perfect day to turn up the tunes and soak in those sunny vibes. Stay tuned for more rock and soul coming your way.

Hi. Hope you're enjoying the Rock and Soul Bunny Show. You've just heard What's the Use? Patty and the Emblems. And before that, Real Nice. Johnny Barnes from the album The Northern Soul Story 9, a collection of rare soul. And before that, Dance What You Wanna by Johnny Taylor on the album Dance What You Wanna. Previous to that, I'm Going to Lock My Heart by Jimmy Armstrong. Previous to that, Green Onions by Booker T and the MGs. Before that, Strung Out by Gordon Staples and the Motown Strings. Did you know you can make a request at 516-654-4059? 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It's 80 degrees in New York. Now, back to the show.

0: 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Hey, make sure y'all keep your diction clean on the front. And make sure you say 7 and 11.
1: 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Before that. 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People Gonna Talk About You by Eddie Floyd. Previous to that. Please Don't Go. Slendours from the album Please Don't Go. Drive on James. 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

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I've got a lot of great music for you this hour. Enjoy the electric sounds of artificial intelligence.

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Good morning, groovy cats and kittens. This is the bunny, hopping at ya on the WFMU Rock and Soul stream. Let's take a quick peek outside, shall we? It's a clear and sunny day here in the Big Apple, New York City. The mercury's sitting pretty at a warm 80 degrees, and the humidity? Just 50%, making it a stellar day to bop around town or just chill with some cool tunes. So keep your radio locked right here as we spin the platters that matter. Stay tuned, and stay cool, baby.

The Duchess of Earl by Bobby Smith and the Dream Girls. And previous to that, Sit Down, I Think I Love You by the Mojo Men on the album Sit Down, It's the Mojo Men. And before that, Dance Kid Dance. The Loved Ones on the album If You're Ready. The Best of Dunwich Records, Volume 2. Steve Howe, You're Never Can Stay in One Place by Steve Howe on the album Mothballs. Previous to that, Untrue Unfaithful, That Was You. Nita Rossi from the album You Can Be Wrong About the Voice, Volume 1. Previous to that, In Love. Mike Sheridan and the Night Riders from the album Mateo's 45s. And before that, Sunshine Games. The Music Explosion from the album Anthology. My Girl. The Rolling Stones. 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It's 82 degrees in New York. 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

Hey, hey, hey, all you cool cats and groovy listeners tuning into the Rock and Soul stream on WFMU. This is your man the Bunny spinning the platters that matter, and let me tell ya, if you're out and about in the Big Apple, you're in for a treat. It's a sunshiny day with clear blue skies, and the mercury is sitting pretty at a warm 82 degrees. Humidity's low, only 44%, making it a perfect afternoon to shake, rattle, and roll or just chill out with some sweet tunes. Keep it locked right here on WFMU for all your rock and soul needs. Let's get back to the music and keep the good times rolling.

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That was fun. The Witch, Portland, or, USA. Don and the Good Times. I ain't supposed to buy impressions from the album Keep on Pushing. And previous to that, Lonely Nights by Gene Martin and the Primates. She Don't Care About Time single version. The Birds from the album Turn Turn Turn. Previous to that, Call Me. The Chambers Brothers from the album Mateo's 45s. Before that, Let Yourself Go Another Time. Wendy and Bonnie from the album Genesis. And before that, The Raven Pat 1. Kenny and the Fiends. You can make a request at 516-654-4059. 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It's 84 degrees in New York. Now, back to the show.

Hi, I'm Marvin Gaye. You know, the free press swings pretty good with the team beat. That's a special page that covers the record beat, the what's happening beat, the I got a problem beat, the clothes beat, the whole team beat. Now catch team beat every Friday in the Detroit Free Press, 'cause baby, that's where all the

That was fun. Satchel Foot. James Hunter 6. And before that, A Basket of Flowers. The Nightcrawlers from the album The Little Black Egg. And previous to that, I Couldn't Live Without Your Love by Petula Clark from the album I Couldn't Live Without Your Love. Trouble Come In Every Day by the Mothers of Invention from the album Trouble Come In Every Day back with Who Are the Brain Police. Previous to that, Pay You Back with Interest. Dana Gillespie from the album You Can Be Wrong About the Boys, Volume 1. 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

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I've got a lot of great music for you this hour. Enjoy the electric sounds of artificial intelligence.

Hey, hey, hey, all you groovy cats and cool kittens out there, this is the bunny hopping at you live from the Rock and Soul stream on WFMU. It's a fabulous afternoon in the Big Apple, and I'm here to dish out the latest weather scoop. We've got clear skies shining down on us with the temperature sitting pretty at 82 degrees. Humidity's holding steady at 42%, making it a perfect day to twist, shout, or just chill out. So keep your radios tuned and let the good times roll as we spin the hottest tracks on WFMU's Rock and Soul stream. Let's keep this party hopping, folks.

from home. The tracks on the album Archaeology, 1966 to 1976, Disc 1. Before that, Backstreet Girl by the Rolling Stones. And previous to that, You're a Hard Guy to Please by the Contessas. And before that, Sorrow by the McCoys on the album Hang on Sloopy, The Best of the McCoys. Previous to that, Mind Over Matter by Del Shannon on the album Del Shannon, Anthology 1961 to 1990 Disc 1. Before that, Hubble Bubble, Toil and Trouble. Manfred Mann from the album The Manfred Mann album The Five Faces of Manfred Mann. And previous to that, King Midas in Reverse. The Hollies from the album Dear Eloise King Midas in Reverse. Did you know you can make a request at 516-654-4059? Call or text 516-654-4059. It's 85 degrees in New York. Now, back to the show.

Hey, hey, hey, all you groovy cats and cool kittens out there, this is the bunny hopping at you live from the Rock and Soul stream on WFMU. It's a fabulous afternoon in the Big Apple, and I'm here to dish out the latest weather scoop. We've got clear skies shining down on us with the temperature sitting pretty at 82 degrees. Humidity's holding steady at 42%, making it a perfect day to twist, shout, or just chill out. So keep your radios tuned and let the good times roll as we spin the hottest tracks on WFMU's Rock and Soul stream. Let's keep this party hopping.

out of the rut and back in the groove. That's what happens when you make it Pepsi-Cola. Thirst is out, because Pepsi cools it fast. Taste is in, right on target. Hey, everybody, always ask for Pepsi-Cola. You're in the Pepsi generation. Yeah!

Let Me Give You My Lovin'. Maxine Brown from the album Let Me Give You My Lovin'. And previous to that, Here Comes the Nice by Small Faces on the album Drugs, the Inflatable Squirrel Carcass 2016 Premium. Before that, Autumn by Gary Lewis and the Playboys from the album The Legendary Masters Series. And before that, Stand Tall by The Loved Ones from the album If You're Ready. The Best of Dunwich Records, Volume 2. And previous to that, I Can't Live Without You. 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It's 86 degrees in New York.

0: sunshine. 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
1: Oh,
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1: Yeah,

hot. Hope you're enjoying the Rock and Soul Bunny Show. Feelings by The Grassroots from the album Feelings. And before that, Wingding by Joey D and the Starlighters. And before that, Glorious Dream 45 Mix. The Belfast Gypsies. It Won't Be Wrong. The Birds from the album Turn Turn Turn. I Want the Rain. Executioners. Before that, Keep on Loving You by Johnny Taylor from the album Eargasm. 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More music now.

Welcome. How are you doing out there? Everybody all right? It's Atlantic Tunnel with your host, Edward Rogers. It's WFMU Rock and Soul Radio. And well, I hope you're doing great. And I hope you are coming in to listen to us. And the chat box is now officially open. So if you've got comments to say yes or no, or just say a few words or say hello, all right? We're here. Today I was kind of figuring out what I would do for this show, and there's been an awful lot of songs that I've listened to in the last 6 months that I'd like to either share with you or play for you and see what you think. It's been an interesting 6 months because we're almost half the way through the year, for God's sake. So I thought let's look back a little bit and see. And there's some new ones too, so you'll get a vibe of what I'm doing when I'm not doing this show. Got me? I hope you have, because we're going to play music right now.

Welcome to the Bits and Bobs here at Atlantic Tunnel. Hope you enjoyed that little set. You can see I'm throwing all kinds of things at you, different styles of music, and just what I've been listening to in the last 6 months. So let me do a recap of what we just heard, okay? A Solid Bond of Your Heart by Style Council, which is an instrumental from the special edition of Café Bleu, and it's amazing box set. I think the only thing that was missing was Paul Weller in the box. But it's really cool. And before that, Dolly Mixture, which is the lead-off track from her 2026 album, mini-album actually, six tracks, Without You. And I kind of thought, let's throw that. Remember that? Remember the Dolly Mixtures? Yeah, really cool band. Before that, the Guy Hamper Trio, featuring James Taylor from the James Taylor Quartet, House of the Rising Sun. What can I say? It's a great song, great solo. Going to see him when I'm in England, so I wanted to check them out and see what they were all about. Before that, I had a rave last week about playing Nikki Sutton, and so I picked out one of my favorite songs of his, Heart of Hearts by Nikki Sutton and Dave Cusworth. Of course, they're from X Swell Maps. That was a single released in 1985. And then going back, we started the set with John Lennon. Look at Me, which is from the Ascot tapes, was written in India, actually, in 1968, rehearsed to be on the White Album, didn't make it. John kept it until he released it in 1970. So there you go. There's our first set going, and it feels really good here. I hope you're feeling the same. This next set is dedicated to Matt Clark because he threw all these songs at me by a band. Well, it's not a band. It's a man by the name of Willie Billy Childish. You got that? And he threw four songs, and I'm going to play all four of them because they're new, they're raggedy, they're all over the place. Just fine for this show, especially this show. Okay? Let's get moving here at the tunnel.

Hi. 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I miss you. Yeah. Huh?

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Well, if that's what you need to do, then... I guess... Well, how will it work? Where... Right. I mean, it makes me really sad, but...

I'm fine. I want you to be happy. Okay. Okay, I'll speak to you later.

This is Atlantic Tunnel. I'm your host, Edward Rogers, and you're listening to Bits and Bobs, songs that I've heard over the last 6 months that I wanted to kind of do a recap on and listen to. Basically what I listen to at home. So I hope you're enjoying it. Of course, you're on WFMU Rock and Soul Radio. I was going to play four Billy Childish songs, but after I got through the first one, I decided to nick the other three. So, you know, what can I tell you? I had the first one in mind, and then the other ones didn't quite fit the way I wanted them to. Anyway, let me tell you what we listened to. Brand new from Billy Childish and CTMF from their album House on Fire, The Magpies Flown. And, you know, Billy's still doing the same thing, and I hope to see him when I'm over there in London. I'm going there in a couple of weeks. After that, we played a song called Competitive Domestic by Little Stomping in the Swerf. That's the band name from their second album, Hassle Olympics. Yeah, released in 2026. So you can see most of the songs I'm playing are from this year. After that, I found a brand new single from three barely out of their teens guys in England, in London to be precise, the 45s, and a song called Now She's Gone, which is on the Blow Up label. And I thought, let me give you a spin of that and see. They remind me of Jerry and the Pacemakers, and they look like that too. So check it out if you like that type of stuff. Lily Allen was also in there with West End Girl from the title track of her album, which was released actually in October of 25, and took just 10 days to record the album, which I don't know if that's really short or long these days. People can do it in a day, I think. All right, that's enough of Lily. And what else do we have? Oh, yeah. Brand new band that I've just listened to their album this morning. My new band, and that's the name of the band, and the album is called Believe, and the song is called Love Story. And they're pretty cool. I can't quite put my finger what they're doing, but they're really kind of like, I don't know, Genesis meets Sparkle Horse or something like that. You know, really cool little band and album. We also heard from Spencer Cullum's Coin Collection, which is from the third and final album. After this, he claims he's not going to do any more work, so we'll see what happens on that. And the song was called Gevin's Eve. And then we ended the set with a song that I think I might have played before, but I still love this song, The Moon Cave by Gorillaz, from the Mountain album. Ninth album already, released in 2026. And they did this song recently on Saturday Night Live when they were on over here. So I hope you like my little random bits and bobs set there. We're going to move on. There's been a recent 3-CD BBC Volume 2 album released by Paul Weller, and I found two songs by him, one written by him, one written by Billy English, that I thought would sound really cool to start off the set. So here we go, here at Atlantic Tunnel.

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0: Song in which my guitar playing partner here, Mr. Tommy Cosgrove, will sing the lead, and you'll meet the other members of the organization as we go along, just to, so we don't blow our wad in the opening minutes.

This is Edward Rogers. It's WFMU Rock and Soul Radio, and you're listening to Atlantic Tunnel's special Bits and Bobs show, which is songs that I put aside that I've been listening to myself, and just wanted to share them with you and see what you think. And as you can see, it's a pretty strange collection of material so far. I go all over the pop world and music world. Let me tell you what we heard. We started with Gravity by Paul Weller from the BBC Volume 2. Also from BBC 2, What Was I Made For? And that's the Billy Irish number. And I thought, why he'd take a chance and do a Billy Irish number, I don't know. But listening to that song, it's tailor-made for him. It's amazing. A drummer that has his own album out these days, came out just recently, Steve White Trio did a song called Camera Obscura, and that's from the Jazz Sessions Volume 1, so I kind of really like that. And then we went back to, wow, way back into probably the early 70s, for Todd Rundgren and the Hello People, doing a live version on radio of Believe in Me. And what, Todd can't do any wrong. He's still around doing it. We then followed that up with Rock and Roll Love Letter, which was originally performed by The Records, the Bay City Rollers, but the real version, the person who wrote it and performed it, was Tim Moore on an album called Flash Forward. And I thought, let me dig that out and see how that sounds. And we ended the set with a song I haven't heard since the last time I heard it, which means 25 years ago. This Is the Day by Matt Johnson. That single was released, I think, September 1983. Yeah, time flies when you're having fun. All right, we're going to move on. We wanted to play some more songs for you. And this is the Television Personalities. I don't know if all of you like them, but I do.

It's Edward Rogers, it's Atlantic Tunnel, it's our Bits and Bobs special, and let me give you a rundown of what we just heard, okay? Apparently there's a new movement like for power pop, and some of the songs I've heard the first time around I didn't really get, and I've listened to them again, and they seem to jump out at me a little bit better. So I wanted to play them for you and see what you thought. We closed the set with Our Last Kiss by a band called the Uni Boys. And it's the single from an album coming out called Abra. And all I know about them is they're from California. So it'll be interesting to see what happens to that song. Before that, we played Modesty Blaze and a song called Carol Mountain. It actually is 25 years old. It's a remastered song. So it's April 2026, it's back out again. So we'll see what happens and see if it fits in with this movement that's going on. Before that, the Twigs, What I Can't Have. And if you can't have raspberries, then you can go and listen to this band. but they're really a cool little band. They played, where did they play? A live concert here in New York City last week for free at Tompkins Square Park. So hats off to you, mates. Then we went back to 1966 and brought out the Tages, or as they know them in Sweden, the Tages, Jealous Girl, and just a track I found that I loved, and I said, I'm going to play it. And we opened the set with the Television Personalities from 1991, a single of theirs called Strangely Beautiful. And talking about Strangely Beautiful, I want to play some songs by Mr. Michael Brown at this point. And you may know this song and you may not, but here's a couple of tunes that'll get you moving here at the tunnel.

So what do you think of that little set? Pretty cool, right? All those songs are connected to Michael Brown. He wrote three of them, and Michael started his career by scoring and writing Walk Away Renee by the Left Bank. I then played for you guys Love in Motion, which is Stories, which he was in the band for the first album. He wasn't in the band for the second, but you can tell his influence is there. The song I played for you is a B-side of a song called Another Love. After he left Left Bank, he formed a band called Matage, and I Shall Call Her Mary, 1969, produced and written by Michael Brown again. And we ended the set with On the Morning When She Came, The Beckys, again written by Mr. Michael Brown and performed by him. So lovely little set there. Some of those songs are pretty hard to come by, so I thought I'd play a whole bunch and see what you thought. Okay, where are we going? Well, we're getting near the end of the show. All right, we'll find some songs to finish out. I'm going to do a strange Brian Ferry song, all right? See this. This is the Beatles' She's Leaving Home by Brian Ferry. If you can believe it, I'm going to play it.

it's time for us to disappear into the sunset. And I think we have room for one more song, so we're going to play it. This is Sharp Pins, I Don't Have the Heart. Yeah, I don't either. See you next week, guys. Hope you have a great week, okay? Thank you.

Welcome to the new WFMU Rock and Soul radio stream. I've got a lot of great music for you this hour. Enjoy the electric sounds of artificial intelligence.

Hey, all you cool cats and groovy gals. This is the bunny hopping at you on the Rock and Soul stream, WFMU. Let's take a quick peek at what Mother Nature's cooking up for us in the Big Apple. Right now, it's a clear sky with the mercury hitting a toasty 86 degrees. Humidity's sitting pretty at 34%, making it a perfect day to twist and shout outside. So grab your shades, tune into WFMU, and let's keep this party rockin' and rollin'. Stick around for more tunes coming your way.

That was fun. You've just heard. Everybody's going to Roll Erland. The Twilighters. And before that, keep searching Follow the Sun by Del Shannon from the album Del Shannon, Anthology 1961 to 1990 Disc 1. And previous to that, If You Tell a Lie by the McCoys on the album Hang on Sloopy, The Best of the McCoys. And before that, Love is My Destination by Edwin Starr from the album Soul Master. The World Turns All Around Her. The Birds from the album Turn Turn Turn. And previous to that, Leave Me by the Hollies from the album Dear Eloise King Midas in Reverse. And before that, That's Not Me. The Beach Boys from the album Pet Sounds. Previous to that, Mother's Little Helper. The Rolling Stones, request lines are open at 516-654-4059. Call or text 516-654-4059. It's 86 degrees in New York. More music now.

0: they began in the water. Dark, gliding shapes that violate every law of nature. They're not human, but they hunt human women. Not for killing, for mating. Humanoids from the deep. Starring Doug McClure, Anne Turkell, and Vic Morrow. Humanoids from the deep. Rated R, under 17, not admitted without parent.
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2: 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This is the Bunny hopping at you on WFMU Rock and Soul Stream. Hope you're feeling fine on this sunshiny afternoon in the heart of NYC. It's a clear sky out there with the mercury hitting a toasty 86 degrees. Humidity is low, only 40%, so it's the perfect day to twist and shout outside or maybe just chill with some cool tunes. Keep it locked right here for all your favorite rock and soul hits. Now, let's keep the records spinning and the good times rolling.

Little Young Lover. Impressions from the album The Impressions. Previous to that, Love Slave. Antelex from the album Ginger Taylor's Northern Soul Banquet. Back on the Street Again by the Sunshine Company on the album Lost Hits of the 60s, Volume 2. Before that, It's You by the Millennium on the album Begin. Before that, Let Yourself Go Another Time. Wendy and Bonnie from the album Genesis. And previous to that, The Duchess of Earl by Bobby Smith and the Dream Girls. 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

In reverse order. Give Me a Chance by Sharon Jones and the Dap Kings. Before that, Beechwood Park by the Zombies on the album singles A's and B's. Before that, Get the Message by Sagittarius on the album Present Tense. Previous to that, Forgive Me My Love, Chillings, Double Shot, of My Baby's Love, The Swingin' Medallions from the album Nuggets, Original Artifacts from the First Psychedelic Era, Volume 2, Leaving It All Behind by the Toads. 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

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I've got a lot of great music for you this hour. Enjoy the electric sounds of artificial intelligence.

Hey there, groovy listeners, this is the bunny hopping in on your dial. You're tuned into the Rock and Soul stream on WFMU, and man, have we got a beautiful afternoon here in NYC. The sun is shining down with all its might, as we're hitting a hot 86 degrees. Just a touch of breeze, humidity at a cool 40%, making it a perfect day to crank up those tunes and let the good times roll. So keep it locked right here, because we're spinning the hits that make your soul feel like dancing. Stay cool, cats, and enjoy this sunshiny day.

That was fun. We've just heard Right On, Baby by the Rolling Stones. My Generation. The Roving Kind. Previous to that, Can't Live With You, Can't Live Without You, by the Mindbenders on the album The Very Best of Wayne Fontana and the Mindbenders. Before that, Boy Is Gone by Lynn and the Invaders on the album Girls in the Garage, Volume 1. Paper Sun by Traffic on the album Mr. Fantasy. And before that, Outside Chance by the Turtles on the album Save the Turtles, The Turtles' Greatest Hits. And before that, Dreamin' on a Cloud by the Tornadoes. And before that, I've Lost You. Jackie Wilson from the album I've Lost You, Those Heartaches. 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

Hey there, groovy listeners. This is the Bunny, spinning the hits on WFMU's Rock and Soul stream. Let's take a quick peek at what's cooking outside in the Big Apple. It's a clear and sunny afternoon in NYC, with the mercury hitting a toasty 86°F. Humidity's hanging low at 40%, so it feels like a perfect day to turn up those tunes and maybe hit the streets looking cool. Keep it locked right here for all your favorite tracks and more. Stay cool, cats and kittens.

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Hi. Hope you're enjoying the Rock and Soul Bunny Show. We've just heard Dawn is Breaking, the new Colony 6 from the album At the River's Edge. Before that, Led Along, Del Shannon from the album Del Shannon, Anthology 1961-1990 Disc 1. Before that, Stand Tall by the Loved Ones on the album If You're Ready, the Best of Dunwich Records, Volume 2. I Can't Live Without You by Ink Blues. And before that, Better Use Your Head by Little Anthony and the Imperials from the album Little Anthony and the Imperials. 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

That was fun. Codeine, She's Real. Matthew Moore plus 4. Empty Heart by The Livin' End. Before that, One More for the Good Guys by New Breed. And previous to that, You Don't Love Me Anymore by Johnny Caswell on the album You Don't Love Me Anymore, IOU. 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

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I've got a lot of great music for you this hour. Enjoy the electric sounds of artificial intelligence.

Somebody that just loves to learn. And another child grows up to be somebody you just love to burn. Mom loves the both of them. You see, it's in the blood. Both kids are good, the mom.

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But you're still checking each other out. 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Nobody wants to be left out. You can't leave cause your heart is there. But you can't stay cause you've been somewhere else. You can't cry cause you look broke down. But you're crying anyway cause you're all broke down.

Hi, I'm Marvin Gaye. You know, the free press swings pretty good with the team beat. That's a special page that covers the record beat, the what's happening beat, the I got a problem beat, the clothes beat, the whole team beat. Now catch team beat every Friday in the Detroit Free Press, 'cause baby, that's where all

Hey there, groovy listeners. This is the Bunny Hoppin' at Yat on the WFMU Rock and Soul stream, coming to you live with the hottest tunes and the coolest news. Let's take a quick peek at the weather in the Big Apple. It's a clear sky afternoon in NYC, with the mercury hitting a warm 86 degrees Fahrenheit. Humidity's sitting pretty at 41%, making it a stellar day to groove outside or roll down those windows and crank up the tunes. Whether you're hitting the town or just chillin' at home, keep it locked right here on the Rock and Soul stream. Stay cool,

That was fun. We've just heard Glad to Be Unhappy, The Mamas and the Papas from the album 16 of their greatest hits. And before that, Girl Don't Tell Me, Tony Rivers and the Castaways, 1523 Blair by the Outcasts. Before that, Genevieve by the Kingsmen from the album On Campus. And previous to that, I Don't Wanna Feel Bad, The Forerunners, Family Affair, Sly and the Family Stone from the album Das Warte Leist, Volume 1, Conversation Off Floral Street, The Zombies from the album Zombie Heaven. 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

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But I want to say it don't do your heart no good when you're love lies.

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rock and rollers, soul shakers, and groovy listeners. This is the Bunny bringing you the latest weather vibes on the WFMU Rock and Soul stream. As you're bopping around NYC this beautiful afternoon, we're sitting pretty under clear blue skies with the temperature dial turned up to a warm 86 degrees. Humidity's keeping it mellow at 41%, making it a perfect day to turn up the tunes and soak in those sun rays. Whether you're hitting the streets or just chillin' at home, keep it locked right here for all the best tracks to groove to on this fine day. Stay cool, stay sweet, and keep rockin' with us on the WFMU Rock and Soul stream.

out of the rut and back in the groove. That's what happens when you make it Pepsi-Cola. Thirst is out, because Pepsi cools it fast. Taste is in, right on target. Hey, everybody, always ask for Pepsi-Cola. You're in the Pepsi generation. Yeah,

That was fun. You've just heard Restless by Cobras. Far Across Town. The Mindbenders on the album The Very Best of Wayne Fontana and the Mindbenders. On with the show. The Rolling Stones. And before that, I Want the Rain. Executioners. And before

that. Feelings. The Grassroots from the album Feelings. Previous to that. Make the music pretty, vocal. The Sidewalk Sounds. 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It's 86 degrees in New York.

rut and back in the groove. That's what happens when you make it Pepsi-Cola. Thirst is out, because Pepsi cools it fast. Taste is in, right on target. Hey, everybody, always ask for Pepsi-Cola. You're in the Pepsi generation. Yeah!

That was fun. We've just heard half of Wednesday by We the People on the album Psychedelic Microdots, Volume 1, Orange, Sugar and Chocolate. Doctor of Hearts by The Chiffons. How Many Times by Nomads. Before that, Go Go Gorilla. The Shandells. Will You Love Me Tomorrow? Dusty Springfield from the album A Girl Called Dusty. And before that, Nothing But Blue Skies by Jackie Wilson on the album I Get the Sweetest Feeling, Nothing But Blue Skies. Hi to the folks on the chat board, T.I.M. Inok, and Billy G. Williams. Did you know you can make a request at 516-654-4059? Call or text, 516-654-4059. It's 85 degrees in New York. More music now.

time for Bubblegum OD. My name is Becky. I'm happy as hell. And I'm not gonna take it anymore.

There's nothing like the subtlety of a kazoo to interpret the melody of a beautifully crafted pop song. This is the Gazoo Band performing Stop, Stop, Stop by the Hollies. Isn't it obnoxious? I just love it. Hi, this is Becky, and this is Bubblegum OD. Won't you join me for the next hour? We just listened to the Plimsolls doing a cover of Wilson Pickett's Miniskirt Mini. I played Zappo doing Rock and Roll Crazy. Zappo was Marty Wilde in a helmet, like a wrestler's uniform or something. Performer, producer Marty Wilde, father of Kim and Ricky Wilde. Before that, I played Tommy Rowe doing my favorite song of his, Tiptoe Tina. Mumphy. Mumphy is an elephant. Mumphy is also a stop-motion animation British children's TV character, and it looked like a darn cute show. I saw the intro on YouTube and fell in love with it, and so I bought the 45. I played our friends The Fevers doing their song Ohio Express, which sounds a lot like the Ohio Express. And then I followed that with Joey Levine, the voice of the Ohio Express, doing a Fresca ad. Incidentally, Joey Levine was not in the Ohio Express. He was the songwriter, the 15-year-old who wrote their songs and sang their hits. But the Ohio Express were a real band from Ohio. They were signed to a record contract and then sent out on the road to perform those songs. And they did some of their songs on the records, but not their big hits. Except for on the road. They got to do them on the road. Before The Fevers, I started the set out with Cheap Trick, doing Surrender, which I think is a really great power pop song. That was my first set tonight. I hope you're having a great Sunday. For the second set, well, I wanted to couch it in some Korean pop. The first song is by a group called the Kim Sisters. They were a trio, and they were one of the first well-known acts. And they even came over here and played on the Ed Sullivan Show. Here they are doing a version of the Coaster song, Charlie Brown.

0: 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Life Cycle 30-Second Revised, Take 3.
1: The day you were born, your lips started doing nice things for you. And kept on. And on. So isn't it time you started caring for your lips? Soothing care that helps heal. With Chapstick Lip Balm.

Okay, I said I was going to couch that set in some Korean pop. Technically, I lied a little bit because I ended it with an ad for Chapstick. That was Free Design there at the tail end. Before that, I played the Saja Boys, S-A-J-A, from the huge hit K-pop Demon Hunters doing Soda Pop. There is a girl group version of that too, but I like the boy version better. I believe that's from the movie, and that's why it has all the sound effects and stuff. I like Soda Pop. I don't know how that's going to go over on the show. Feel free to insult it if you don't like the rapping or the very, very overproduced sound there. But I wanted to get it in because it is like modern bubblegum. And I like some Korean pop. Not a lot, but some of it. I think it's kind of fun. Before that, I played the Lemon Twigs off their new album. I played the title track, Look for Your Mind, which reminds me of some of the more like songs on Revolver. Before that, The Fire with Treacle Toffee World, another psych song, very twee. Message with Sunshine Girl, groovy bass line there. And I played The Monkees with I Can't Get Her Off My Mind, which is not what Davey sings in the song, incidentally. And opening the set, I played The Kim Sisters, Charlie Brown. Right now, we're listening to The Exotic Guitar perform My Little Smile for Me by Edison Lighthouse. The next song is by another new group, and it's a cover by a band I like to play on the show, and that I think a lot of us like. They made my top 20 bubblegum OD list when I did that show back in January. The original group is The Rubinous. The song is I Want to Be Your Boyfriend, and the new group is Banda AL9.

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This is Lady Nelson and the Lords, and this is her version of Sunny. I've said this before, but it bears repeating. Lady Nelson was in The Sound of Music. Her name is Portia Nelson. She's one of the nuns who yanks the battery cables out of the Nazis' vehicle so the Von Trapps can make their getaway. She's funny, but she can tickle those ivories too, or those, what do you call the keys on an electronic keyboard? Plastic keys? Anyways, before this, I played a Bay City Rollers ad for Kit Kat bars. I played Linzer and Randell with Love Is On The Way, one of the Baroque pop tunes. I played the Groovy Ghoulies, the cartoon monsters on the TV show with Save Your Good Lovin' For Me. I also played Josie and the Pussycats with Stop, Look, and Listen. The Lorelei from Bubblegum Explosion Volume 51 with S-T-O-P, Stop. And I started the set off with Banda AL9, I Want to Be Your Boyfriend. They are from Brazil. Little Steven put them out on his Wicked Cool label. No wonder, because I did see them doing some in-studio stuff with Little Steven. We are about at the end of the show. You know what that means? It means that when I go away, you stick around, because Richard Wigg is going to be here with the wig out. Richard will entertain you with an hour of really great rock and music. After Richard, of course, Harry Parmenter is up with the Funhouse. And then, well, honestly, I don't know what happens next. I think the bunny comes on and God knows what he gets up to. My name is Becky, and my show is Bubblegum OD. And I'm going to play off tonight with something from the TV special Free to Be You and Me. Roberta Flack and Michael Jackson performing the song When We Grow Up. Good night, everybody, and I'll see you here next week. I want to be an actuary like Richard Wigg. Or maybe a phlebotomist. Roused it out? I want to work with monkeys. That would be my dream job. Hi, you guys.

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96 Tears, baby! Yeah, back here at the Wig Out, Richard Wig, after a couple of weeks off. Relaxed, ready to go. I want to thank Glynis for a great couple of fill-ins the last few weeks here. DJ Girl Group Girl of Crayons to Perfume. She did a couple of great shows, Canadian Concussors, and Girl Group Grinders. Yeah, go check them out in the archives if you haven't listened to them. You know what? If you have listened to them, you need to hear them again. Yeah, baby. Blasting them out here from the Bunker Studio. Yeah. Middle hour of Swinging Sundays here on the WFMU Rockin' Soul Radio Stream. Wig Folk, I am so glad to be back. All right, Becky. Becky gets things started. 7 p.m. Eastern with Bubblegum OD. The first hour of the three-hour power block of programming that is Swinging Sunday. And then after we're done here at the Wig Out, we got Harry Parmenter and the Funhouse getting us going and closing out in style. Unexpected style. All right, baby. You know, the Sunset Strip, that's where the action is. Let's go where the action is, baby.